will fade eventually. So if our time is running out, day after day, we'll make the mundane a masterpiece. Oh my, my, oh my, my love, I take one look at you, you're taking me out.

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1: They say the holy water's watered down, and this town's lost its faith. Our colors will fade.

0: 2.
1: I walked along a forbidden road. I had to know, where does it go? Like birds that fly into the sun, I had to run.